At the top of the show, we had Cooking on Three Burners with This Girl. We followed that with The Dark Knights of Soul featuring the Haggis Horns and Doing the Tick. Then we had AJ and the Gigawatts and 98 Degrees. We followed that with Cherry Boop and the Soundmakers and Missed You. Then we had Miles Tackett and the Four Who Wonders. And the last one there was Los Charlie's Orchestra with Ten Cuido, the Renegades of Jazz remix. And in the background you can hear the Haggis Horns with Traveller Part 2. That's taken from an album that came out a few years ago, celebrating 10 years of First Word Records. Now, if you want to get in touch with me, you can do so via the Facebook page. Just go to musicformodernliving.com as well. Get back into the music.

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And the next one we've got for you is a new 45 from Daptone Records, which features Charles Bradley on vocals. This track is called What You Gonna Do To Me.

At the top of that section, we had The Filthy Six with Girlfriend. Then we had a reissue on the Big Crown label that was Sunny and the Sunliners with The One Who's Hurting You. We followed that with The Rebirth and This Is Coming Too. Then we had Tim Rogers and the Bamboos with Easy. And the last one you heard there was The Monophonics with Hanging On. Next up, we have Orgone with Do What You Came to Do.

You just heard a track by a producer that's better known for his drum and bass music. That was Feshe with Generation. Before that, we had All the People featuring Robert Moore and Cramp Your Style. And now we're going to head into the 1970s.

we just had some classic 70s soul. We started with The New Birth and Deeper. Then we had Bataan and The Bottle. After that was Leroy Hudson and Don't It Make You Feel Good. Then we had Gwen McRae and Funky Sensation. After that was Marty Joseph, I Can't Move No Mountains. And after that one was Betty Wright and Man of Mine. Next up, we're going to hear from Billy Wilson and I Like It.

believe that you're special? You think there's something special about you? You think that you kind of like, I don't know, are sort of one of a kind, extra snowflakey? What do you think about yourself? Are you like, I'm special? Or are you like, man, I'm pretty like average, run-of-the-mill? I don't know. Me special? And that's how I feel about believing that each of us are special.

0: how much support or lack thereof I received, I can still decide that I do have meaning and I am valuable and I do have unique gifts and talents. Maybe I'm not even sure what they are yet, but I like to believe that that's true about me because it makes life feel more exciting.
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My name's Imran, you are listening to another episode of Blue and Green Radio's Get to Know Show. This episode will be focusing on

The incredible music of the multi-talented, multi-faceted Terrace Martin. Not our first visit into his catalogue, but before we jump into that, quick kind of rundown. If this show is new to you, if you've never caught an episode of Get to Know before, what we like to do over the course of 60 minutes is to take one of our favourite, could be songwriters, producers, musicians, and kind of explore their music primarily through music that they've created for other people. That's kind of the hook of the show. So what we'd like to do is have those moments where you're listening and you realize, oh my gosh, I had no idea that so and so played on this track, you know. So we're so Terrace Martin has an extensive catalog within his own right. We are going to be sidestepping 99.9% of that and focusing on the music that he has been a part of as a session musician, as a producer, as a saxophonist, as a writer for other artists. And there are so much. He's such a prolific kind of music maker and contributor that this is actually our second visit into his catalogue. And so, I mean, our past show, I happen to have like the playlist that we did before. So we had music with Robert Glasper Experiment. We had his contributions to Trevor Lawrence Jr.'s album, Adam Turchin, Talib Kweli, R plus R equals Now, Keon Harold, Kendrick Lamar, and Joseph Lineberg. So that was what was constituted volume one. So volume two, which is what you're listening to now, is going to have a wonderful array of music, which we'll get to in a moment. But again, if the name Terrace Martin is new to you, he is, as we said, he's a producer, a saxophonist, label owner. He has had an indelible hand in some of your undoubtedly favorite artists and their music. One of the chief producers for Kendrick Lamar, a longtime friend and collaborator of Robert Glasper as well. We'll be paying homage to both of those artists on our show today, as well as just a really incredible track list, to be honest. I'm very excited about it. We kicked off, when I said 99.9% of other people's catalog, that 0.1% that I left for our show today related to our opening number, which was a super group headed up by Terrace Martin called The Dinner Party, and it featured himself, Robert Glasper, saxophonist Kamasi Washington, and producer Ninth Wonder, and that they put a project. It's probably EP size, really. It was quite a short, comparatively short project, and self-titled under the banner of The Dinner Party, released via the Sounds of Crenshaw label, headed up by, of course, Terrace Martin in 2020. It was swiftly followed by a kind of a remix EP of sorts, but it was sort of mainly just basically the original version with vocals. So the version that we played of Love You, which kicked off our show, comes from the original version of Dinner Party, but the dessert version features vocals from Snoop Dogg and Alex Isley, which is a cool combination. I very, very nearly went with that, but I thought letting Terrace kind of introduce the show in his own way with that luscious vocoder talent of his, I thought it would be a nice way to do it. So yes, yeah, so that was what kicked off our show. Shout out to that brilliant Dinner Party project. We have music coming up from Cassie of Bad Boy Records. We have Dante Winslow, Anderson .Paak, Robert Glasper, Kendrick Lamar, Bad Bad Not Good, Leon Bridges, Celeste, and a live track from the R plus R equals Now project. So lots to talk about, lots to get through for our show today. So it's probably time I press play on something. So we're going to head over to Robert Glasper, who's going to kick off our next trio, or our next series of tunes. This is This Changes Everything, taken from Robert Glasper's 2019 F Your Feelings album. This one features Buddy, Denzel Curry, James Poyser, and of course Terrace Martin. I very much hope you enjoy our show today. We've got lots of music to get through, and hopefully if you're a Terrace Martin fan, we'll do justice to your fandom. Thanks for tuning in, friends. I very much hope you enjoy the show.

has got money. Call your mom, get your money. These motherfuckers ain't fucking with us. These motherfuckers ain't fucking with us. These motherfuckers ain't. Another glass burn, buddy. Close your eyes.

I hope you guys are enjoying the show thus far. I mentioned the track list from part one that we did of the Terrace Martin Get to Know, and it was a lot stronger, kind of leaning towards jazz recordings. And it's kind of cool, this one. We're kind of, the first half anyway, leans more towards R&B and hip-hop. We've got more stuff obviously still to come in the balance of the show. We've got a great lineup of artists. We'll get to that in a moment. Let's run through the tracks you would have just heard working backwards. That was Anderson .Paak from his 2019 Ventura album. That was Twilight. Super cool song. That's too cool for me to play. Produced by Pharrell, and sax by Terrace Martin. Again, a brilliant trio of names for that one track. So cool. Before that one, we had Dante Winslow. That was She Said Cypher from his mega guest heavy project entitled Walking Art. That song that we played features Terrace Martin, Kamasi Washington, Gary Thomas, and DJ Khalil. I think Terrace appears on a couple of songs on that album. We've got Raheem Devon on that album as well. I believe Keon Harold is on it. It's quite a lineup, an incredible lineup. James Poiser, I want to say, is on the album. Amazing lineup of artists and musicians for that one. But She Said Cypher, not only the best song, like, for me, not only my favorite song from said album, but again, that one features Terrace Martin and a worthy contribution to our playlist today. Before that one, Cassie, the song was called I Know What You Want from her Rockabye Baby mixtape in 2013 through Bad Boy Records. And you know that I remember when that mixtape came out, and again, as mixtapes go, that was a very guest heavy. That track, again, produced by Terrace Martin, and everyone said why it was a mixtape, like, it was, you know, they had all these big names, and it was a very well received project, and she never seemed to really get an official follow up to her debut album, which did really well, produced with Ryan Leslie. And I don't know, the follow up never sort of came, and then there was this mixtape, very well received, but nothing. She didn't. I couldn't lay claim to understand business decisions on labels, or even, I wasn't in the room, so I really shouldn't say anything else. But there you go. Before that one, Robert Glasper with This Changes Everything, featuring Buddy, Denzel Curry, James Poiser, and Terrace Martin. Terrace Martin's on a couple of songs on the F Your Feelings album. And, you know, we talked about it earlier about the Robert Glasper and Terrace Martin combination, and kind of it having lent to so much music from the R Plus R Equals Now project to the Dinner Party project to a lot of tracks on Robert Glasper albums, and vice versa with Terrace Martin projects like The Policy, or his Velvet Portraits album, or Three Chord Fold. You know, they work a heck of a lot together, and they work brilliantly as well. So it's always exciting to kind of see that more tracks with their names attached to each other, which, my friends, takes us to our next tune. We are, of course, going to Robert Glasper. This is from his Black Radio 3 album, released in 2022. There are so many excellent songs on this, really, really are. And Terrace Martin again appears on a couple of songs throughout. He provides sax on one of the earlier tracks on the album, the name of which completely escapes me. It'll come to me in a moment. We're going to play a track, one of my favourites from this record. This is such a fantastic track. We're going to play Out of My Hands, and this one features Jennifer Hudson on vocals. It's just sounding, sometimes you can forget how great a singer she really is, and then you hear a song and you think, God, yeah, she's incredible. This one features co-production by Terrace Martin and Robert Glasper, Terrace Martin is also credited on synths for this track as well. And this is such an infectious I Dare You to Sit Still tune. So we've got music after that from Kendrick Lamar, Bad Bad Not Good, Leon Bridges, Celeste, and something live from R Plus R Equals Now. So lots more to get through in our celebration of the music of Terrace Martin and his contribution to a whole host of other projects. Please enjoy the rest of the show.

Am I who you're loyal to? Is it money, is it fame, is it weed, is it drink? Is it coming down with the loud pipes in the rain? Big chillin' only for the power in your name. Tell me who you're loyal to.

Oh, I think that was good. I think that was a good representation of his, of the wonderful talents, the wide range and scope of Terrace Martin's abilities and musical contributions. Such a wide variety of artists and a wide variety of contributions, from like sax work, production, songwriting, synths, vocoder. Very, very cool. I hope you guys really enjoyed it as much as I did. Let's work backwards on the songs that we would have just had. That was Celeste. That one is from her album Not Your Muse, the deluxe version. There is a single disc version, but the deluxe is a double disc, and it features some sort of some left off tracks from the album, some B-sides, and contributions to other artists, stuff like John Batiste, and a television, like an advert she did for, was it like a supermarket, or not a supermarket, a superstore, or like a, I'm forgetting, I'm drawing complete blanks, but yes, there were some bonus tracks from the Not Your Muse deluxe version, released in 2020 on Polydor Records. The song we played, I haven't told you the name of the song, is called In the Summer of My Life, and it's produced by Terrace Martin, and that sounds unlike any of the songs that we've played. I never would have, you know, if I listened to that both discs front to back and you told me there was a Terrace Martin production in there, that would have been the last song I would have picked. But again, awesome how versatile he is. So that's a super cool track. Hope you guys like that one. Before that one, Leon Bridges, the brilliant, what an incredible voice Leon Bridges has. It's unbelievably engaging, it really is. The song was called Sweeter, and it features Terrace Martin on sax, not production on it for this track, but it comes from the Leon Bridges album Gold Digger Sound in 2021. Yeah, and that's a wonderful album. He has some really exceptional songs on that. Before that one, this is mind-blowingly awesome tune, Bad Bad Not Good, Talk Meaning. And look at this lineup, we've got Arthur Verisai on the track as a featured artist alongside harpist Brandy Younger and Terrace Martin on sax. Come on, Bad Bad Not Good, Arthur Verisai, Brandy Younger and Terrace Martin on one track. That's insane. So the song is called Talk Meaning. It's gloriously infectious. I love it. And it comes from the Bad Bad Not Good album Talk Memory, released in 2021. And before that one, Kendrick Lamar, Loyalty, featuring Rihanna, produced by Terrace Martin, and that's from the 2017 album Damn by Kendrick. And there's not a huge amount of Terrace Martin production on this album, which is fair enough considering he left such a such a huge contribution, such a massive hand in the Kendrick Lamar album before this one, which was To Pimp a Butterfly, which was it's a jazz record front and back, you know. And Terrace Martin has production work on all over the album. He's on sax and everything, so he kind of amassed an amazing array of mostly West Coast jazz musicians, from Joseph Lineberg, Kamasi Washington's on there as well, and there's some. It's a great it's a masterpiece of an album, that Kendrick project. But I think we heralded Terrace Martin's contribution to Pimp a Butterfly in our last Get to Know featuring Terrace Martin, but this one takes their work together even further with a track on the Pulitzer Prize winning Damn, am I remembering that correctly? But yes, from 2017, Rihanna, did I shout out Rihanna on vocals on that track as well? And then we kicked off that series of tunes with the Robert Glasper featuring Jennifer Hudson track Out of My Hands, which we mentioned before playing, featuring synths and production from Terrace Martin as well. That brings us up to date, my friends. I hope you've enjoyed this. I love these shows, and I love kind of trawling through songwriting credits and production credits and inlay cards, trying to put these together. It's just the best time. So we're going to close out with a track from R plus R equals Now. They had their album called Collagically Speaking, and this is again like the super groupiest project you'll find. This is Robert Glasper, Terrace Martin, Taylor McFerrin, Derek Hodge, Justin Tyson, and I'm forgetting someone, Christian Scott. So check out their Collagically Speaking album on Blue Note Records. There is a live project which followed the year or two afterwards, and this is their version of Kendrick's How Much a Dollar Cost, which is a perfect way to close with this live cover of their track. So until next time, friends, I hope you enjoyed the show.

if you believe that you're special, you think there's something special about you? You think that you kind of like, I don't know, are sort of one of a kind, extra snowflakey? What do you think about yourself? Are you like, I'm special? Or are you like, man?